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2: 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You only live once. 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
2: How could I not leak it? 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

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Time keeps slipping away.

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Now I had, I thought about wreaking havoc on an opposition, kind of shocking, they want a static with precision, I'm automatic, quarterback, I ain't talking second, pack it up on.

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Oh my, my, oh my, my love. I take one look at you, you're taking me out.

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